check out my message to you. As a matter of fact, I don't let nothing hold you back. If the scat man can do it, so can you. Everybody's saying that the scat man stutters, but does and never stutter when he sings. But what you don't know, I'm gonna tell you right now that the stutter and the scat is the same thing. Yo, I'm the scat man. Where's the scat man? I'm the scat man. Why should we be pleasing any politician? Reasons would

So check out my message to you. As a matter of fact, I don't let nothing hold you back. If the scat man can do it, so can you. I hear you all ask about the meaning of scat. Well, I'm the professor and all I can tell you is while you're still sleeping, the saints are still weeping, 'cause things you call dead haven't yet had the chance to be born. I'm the scat man.

You can buy a song, don't mean you can sing. And you can win it all and still lose everything.

0: 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Ein Lied von ganz weit weg.
1: As you roll along with the sun on your back, you might go astray and run off the track. When that sun goes down, you might fall into a funk. So always keep a ukulele in your trunk. Always keep a ukulele.

0: Monkey Plunk.
1: 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Don't fill that space with tires and junk. Always keep a ukulele in your trunk. 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

0: 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They make everything sound happy, even heavy metal and punk. That's why you should always keep a ukulele in your trunk.
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0: Musik kennt keine Grenzen. Ein Lied von ganz weit weg.
1: As you roll along with the sun on your back, you might go astray and run off the track. When that sun goes down, you might fall into a funk. So always keep a ukulele in your trunk. Always keep,
2: always keep
1: a ukulele,
2: a ukulele.
1: Lay in your trunk,
2: lay in your trunk.
1: That's what I say,
2: that's what I say.
1: Don't fill that space with tires and junk. Always keep a ukulele in your trunk. If you've got a friend who's feeling blue, there's only one sound that will do, do, do. Every frown in town loves to hear that plinky plonky plunk. So always keep a ukulele in your trunk. Always keep,
2: always keep
1: a ukulele,
2: a ukulele.
1: Lay in your trunk,
2: lay in your trunk.
1: That's what I say,
2: that's what I say.
1: Don't fill that space with tires and junk. Always keep a ukulele in your trunk.

you got blood on your face, a big disgrace, waving your banner all over the place.

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We will.